Now, when it comes to the movies, let's be honest for a second. This is a judgment-free zone. Do you sneak in candy or do you buy it from the theater? There's a new poll out there that reveals the numbers of who sneaks it in and who doesn't. And it probably won't surprise you. We'll talk about it next. It's Q95 and the Who.

Hoosier Commandment number 46. Thou shalt complain about 465 traffic while contributing to it. 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
1: They say that nearly 8 out of 10 Americans admit that they sneak candy into movie theaters, which means the other two are lying. 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
1: Scientists have found ancient DNA in frozen squirrel poop, and somehow that is a real job. Hey, it's battle. Researchers in Canada's Yukon Territory studied fossilized squirrel poop that's anywhere from 30,000 to 700,000 years old, and they found evidence that ancient squirrels may have been eating woolly mammoth meat, which means prehistoric squirrels were apparently not just cute little acorn guys. They were tiny frozen tundra chaos machines.

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0: 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You thought...

92.95. It's Battle wrapping things up here on your Monday night. Appreciate you letting me hang out with you. It's been a lot of fun. We'll do it again tomorrow night. I'll see you back in here at 7. Love you. Mean it. Bye-bye.

Q95, Paul McCartney, Maybe I'm Amazed, a song that was included on the very first McCartney solo album that was recorded in his garage. And what, almost 60 years later, it's still...

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It's the Great American Getaway. We want to give you some cash so you can hit the road.

0: 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And as I told you earlier in the week, a lot of excitement around this year's Indiana State Fair really is just around the corner. The free stage this year, rocking with bands like Grand Funk Railroad, also Gene Simmons, Don McLean, the Beach Boys, and then somebody was nice enough to go, and let's not forget Tractor Pulls, Rodeo, Hot Air Balloon Race, and Demolition Derby. Yes, apparently two Demolition Derbies, the Wanton and Willful Destruction. You get it all at the Indiana State Fair.
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95. You know what it's like. Good show coming to town, but you don't have any money. 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But we've got a chance for you to win Santana tickets. They're in concert with the Doobie Brothers at Ruoff Music Center. 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
1: All right. You ready for this?
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1: 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Hey, Peter.
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11: 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Here's Tom.
12: Thank you very much, Ace. A couple quick things. You can check out Pat Godwin's Dry Bar special. I'll give you some info on that coming up.
13: I didn't know we dealt in good things.
14: I did. Like the song, I'm just saying, yeah.
15: Good Thing by Fine Young Cannibal.
16: Oh, yeah. Oh, that's a good song.
15: That is a good one.
16: Mm-hmm.
13: Good song. I like She Drives Me Crazy better.
15: Where have you gone?
12: What's the other song? Good, good, good, good thing.
15: Yes.
13: That's so amazing. I can't get it from that vocal.
15: I don't know what that was.
13: Good, good, good,
12: hey,
13: good thing.
12: I told you I was tired.
16: The kids are at camp. What did you do? Were you doing it all night?
13: Hello, every room in the
12: now,
13: house.
12: I was supposed
13: the
12: to
13: stairway.
16: Say,
12: you've got a shot of winning $2,500 coming up in about a little more than an hour. Hang out at Q95. You could be a big winner. Serious money.
13: Hey, welcome back to the Bob and Tom Show. We are in the O'Reilly Auto Parts studios. Christy Lee at the news desk.
16: Hi.
13: There's Pat Godwin.
15: Hey, chick.
13: Still on the mend with that shoulder. There's Ace Cosby.
17: Howdy.
13: There's Josh Arnold.
18: Hi there.
13: I'm Ace Cosby. Aunt you can eat.
16: That's interesting.
13: There's Tom Griswold.
18: Looking good, Ace.
13: Hello, Tom.
12: Now you got me thinking. I'm trying to remember the song Good Thing.

0: Hey.
1: More Paul Revere and the Raiders, ladies and gentlemen.
0: Hey, you hey.
2: 1965.
1: This is a good song.
0: What happened? What happened?
1: Yeah. I think Leon Russell wrote a couple of their hits.
0: No.
1: Yeah.
0: Really?
1: I think so. Yeah.

0: It's no Teach the World to Sing.
1: This especially for Josh Arnold.
2: Yes.
1: PCA of the Cubs. That's Pete Crow Armstrong. You're right, Tom. Went into the Chicago Cubs record book next to Hall of Fame slugger.
3: Hall of Flame.
4: That's a different.
5: Yeah, well, Richard Simmons is inducted this year.
1: That's right.
0: Oh, we lost for Richard.
1: He hit for the cycle, got a single, went to first base.
3: Did he get a Harley or a Rice?
1: Took a lead off, and he got thrown, picked off first base after he made the. Just for you, Josh.
6: No one heard it. Okay.
1: Transfer quarterback Brendan Sorsby will not play for Texas Tech this fall. He's instead planning to enter the NFL supplemental draft on June 22nd. It ends an unprecedented legal fight over the college eligibility of a player who had acknowledged betting on college and pro sports. Mm. This guy, when he was Indiana quarterback, at least 40 bets on the Hoosier football team.
3: Well, if you're betting on your own team, you know.
4: When you're the quarterback and have control.
1: And then,
3: no, but you got to win. You got to get those points on.
4: Maybe he voted. Maybe he bet that they'd lose.
1: No. According to reports, those wagers were among 2,900 bets he made, totaling roughly $90,000 over a four-year span.
3: At least he doesn't have a problem.
4: Yeah.
3: He's got a lot of free time.
1: But I was waiting for you. If he goes to the NFL, what team does he automatically go to?
3: Raiders.
1: That's exactly right.
3: Okay.
1: Yes. That's exactly. Wow, that was silence.
4: Sorry,
1: was
4: Ace.
1: Deafening. Women's WNBA.
3: Winner of the Arch Leister Award.
1: Yeah. Dallas, Minnesota, and Golden State won last night. And beloved duck named Marlin.
7: Hey.
1: Marlin.
7: Did you happen to see the most beautiful duck?
1: Oh, it's Merlin. Is it Merlin?
3: Cup.
1: Yeah. A beloved duck named Merlin has become the unofficial World Cup mascot in Mexico. Images of Merlin.
6: Do we have a picture of Merlin?
1: The duck parading through Mexico City wearing a Mexican national team jersey and socks quickly went viral on social media following.
3: Is this an actual duck?
4: Yeah.
3: Oh, my God, it is a duck.
1: It's a real duck.
3: Oh, he's so cute. He's got a little suit on.
4: How do you put little shoes on a duck?
1: It's very careful.
3: Oh, that's great.
1: You know, my boy Bobcat owns a duck.
4: Yeah, he does. I've
1: or
4: seen
1: a couple
4: it
1: ducks.
4: It. Yeah.
1: He loves ducks. The two-year-old duck is a familiar sight at events in the historic city center where he accompanies he's with his owner, Carla Gomez, as she sells water and soft drinks. Merlin's newfound international fame.
3: Why Merlin?
8: Water.
4: Why not?
1: He's a magic duck, I guess.
8: Water.
3: When is it like should be like El Cuaco or something?
8: I like El Cuaco.
3: Well, I mean, if it's a Mexican duck, come on. Merlin? I mean, it's nice that Merlin isn't a magician, finally, but I mean,
8: El Cuaco.
3: I'd go to see El Cuaco.
5: I would do. Unless he was a doctor.
3: Dr. Yeah. Cuaco?
5: Dr. El Cuaco.
3: Oh, that's even funnier. When you go to the proctologist, can you imagine if he had a little mascot? Oh, hey, doctor, who's that? Why you had that duck over there in the corner? Oh, that's El Cuaco.
5: Yeah, I'd love it.
3: I'm about to enter your El Cuaco with
8: you want to
3: my
8: enter?
3: Index finger. Oh.
9: Please don't clench.
1: He's doing something wrong.
4: I know.
1: That's wrong.
3: I'm sorry. So what's El Cuaco doing?
1: He's just getting a picture taken. He's becoming a viral sensation.
5: That's it?
1: It's a real
4: it
1: duck.
4: Was all over the news. Chick, you did the right thing.
3: The thing about Merlin, I mean, that name is so associated with wizardry. Right?
5: Yeah, of course.
3: Yeah. I mean, it would
1: the great world of industry of wizardry.
3: No, but I'm saying if your name is Jeeves, for example, you're kind of typecast.
5: Right.
3: Yep. Yeah, there's a thing. But Merlin's the same thing. Although I do have an acquaintance named Merlin who is incredibly gifted and brilliant.
4: Very smart.
3: So
5: his first name is Merlin.
3: Yeah, and he's,
5: wow.
3: He's real bright.
4: Very rich.
5: Does he wear a tall, pointy hat?
4: No, he's an attractive young man. Just had a baby not too long ago.
5: Does the baby wear a tall, pointy hat?
3: Yes, absolutely.
8: Yes. What circles do you two run in?
3: It's a long story. I'll tell you later.
4: It's a long story.
3: Wait a minute. We're going to have to put off that world record.
1: Well, okay.
3: Is there a geographical location for that world record?
1: You said Boise, Idaho, I guess. Is that right?
3: Boise. That must mean my buddy David Rush.
1: Yeah. Must be.
3: And it's a good one.
1: No, it's not.
3: And the next time he does this record, we got to get him some. We could have given him Bob and Tom accoutrement.
5: He didn't even thank us for the balloons we gave
3: him. Yes, he did.
5: He did?
3: Yes, he did.
5: I don't think
3: this record may or may not involve balloons.
1: It does.
3: Also coming up. Will taking laxatives help your memory?
1: Huh. What if you forget to take them?
0: If you crap your brains up.
3: Then you'll forget where the toilet is. That'd be bad.
5: Hey, where's my underwear, foolish?
1: Vozina.
3: Nice cap on it. Right. We're coming back to the O'Reilly Auto Parts Studios. This is the Bob and Tom Show.
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3: Well, thank you very much, Ace. 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Perhaps win yourself some serious cash. That would be fun. This afternoon, Gunner's got some tickets. One of the great shows at the Ruoff, and there are a lot of them. This time, it's Sunday evening's event. Two headliners, Santana and the great Doobie Brothers. You could win tickets with Gunner. Also coming up, a shot at winning Dave Matthews Band tickets for those dual shows at the Ruoff.
1: 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Christy Lee at the news desk.
4: Hi.
1: There's Pat Godwin.
0: Hey, Chick.
1: Hey, man. There's Josh Arnold.
26: What's up, sluts?
1: All right. There's Ace Cosby.
26: It's a common greeting.
4: Speak for yourself.
1: I'm Chick McGee.
4: The days are over.
26: It's a compliment.
3: Wait a minute. So you're acknowledging it?
26: No.
3: Are you?
4: For Tom's sake, yes. Of course. Ian wants to believe that. Let him.
1: Hi, Tom. Guess what time it is?
3: Stupid
27: world record. History.
3: Slut time.
28: David Rush.
3: This is a great one.
26: Oh, it's not history. It's world records.
1: Yeah. Has broken the Guinness World Record for the longest time to keep five balloons aloft in the air.
3: And this is...
4: Oh, boy.
3: This is the thing.
4: This is where
3: you guys, you think, okay, this has to be really easy. I could do this. Mr. Rush has a lengthy essay explaining how difficult this is.
1: What I'm thinking is the instrument has not been invented to measure my indifference. World record.
4: Especially something like this.
1: 17 official attempts. Rush claimed the title by keeping the balloons aloft. Five of them 1 minute and 14.89 seconds.
4: That's okay. It?
2: Christy says that's it.
3: See,
4: 1 minute?
3: Because they're balloons, and as Mr. Rush explains, they can drift, they collide.

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3: Q95 weather calls for sunshine early, storms late. Look for a high of 76. Best chance of some rain is between 2 and 5 this afternoon. Down to 57 overnight, and then severe storms in the forecast for Wednesday. Keep an eye on the sky and an ear to your radio. High 76 on Wednesday.
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4: Thank you, Miss Christy Lee. 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
2: Hey, welcome back to the Bob and Tom Show. We're in the O'Reilly Auto Parts Studios. There's Christy Lee at the news desk.
3: Hi.
2: Hi. There's Pat Godwin.
5: Hi, Chick.
2: Hello. There's Josh Arnold.
6: Hi there.
2: Hey. There's Ace Cosby.
7: Hey, Chick.
2: Hello. I'm Chick. Hello, Tom. We got a guest.
4: She's the lovely Kelly Collette, comedian. She's sitting right over there by the Chickster, looking so nice today.
8: Hello. Mrs. Great, Doubtfire impression.
4: Great to have you here.
6: Is that you, Euphigenia?
8: That was very good, yep. Oh, my puppets.
4: Now, we have Christy Lee over there. I mentioned witches in the news. This is a really odd story.
3: A self-proclaimed cheese witch in Chicago claims to be able to predict the future in a block of cheese.
6: Is that right?
3: A block of cheddar, to be exact.
2: Oh, of course. Well, yeah.
3: Yeah, of course. You don't want a block of Havarti.
2: There was one predictory of it would be cheddar.
6: Sure.
3: Ms. Jen Billock told the New York Post that she began reading The Rind.
6: Jen J. Billock?
3: during the pandemic, by adopting her tarot card reading skills to cheese. Is it divination?
4: Yeah.
6: Oh, yes.
3: Wow. She said, I Googled weird ways to tell fortunes with food and found cheese. Googled and it was the start of this little love affair.
6: How about that?
3: As for her process, Miss Billock, Billock.
2: Wouldn't you think if you could do this through cheese, it would just come to you? You would
3: have
2: to Google it?
3: Yeah, you wouldn't have to look at it.
6: Not all witches are born.
2: Some are self-made witches?
3: Ms.
2: That's right. Okay. All right.
3: Miss Billock explained, I will focus solely on the cheese, and then things starts coming in.
6: You know, there was a woman... Give me a second here.
2: Okay.
6: She's
8: having a premonition.
6: She worked on the beach,
3: yeah.
6: Of course.
3: Uh-huh.
6: Yeah.
3: Uh-huh.
6: Uh-huh. And she would make toasted sandwiches with... Uh-huh. Damn it. She would make toasted food with American and cheddar and stuff.
8: Uh-huh. Uh-huh. Yeah.
6: On the beach, you uh-huh. understand.
2: Right.
3: Right.
8: Yeah.
6: She was a grilled cheese sandwich.
4: She was on the beach.
3: Yeah.
4: See, I buy that. I like the premise.
6: Uh-huh.
4: I like the work you did to get there.
2: Tom's buying.
3: And you did it so quickly.
4: I enjoyed the punchline.
3: Yes.
4: The delivery may be a little rocky.
2: Grilled cheese.
6: Yeah, man.
4: Maybe it had been a little swifter, a little quicker.
6: Smooth
4: than
6: it out.
4: But I like it. Bring that back next year when the story comes back around.
3: Ms. Billock explained, I will focus solely on the cheese and then things start coming in. Whatever I'm hearing in my head is the message. It's always loud and it's always knows what it's doing.
6: Huh.
3: Clients booking in-person or online readings also get to select their own cheese.
6: Is that right?
3: Ms. Billock said, each person gets...

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3: Now, but we have thunderstorms in the forecast, mainly between the 2 and 5 o'clock hour. A high today of 76, partly cloudy overnight, 57. Tomorrow's where we really have to be on the lookout for some severe storms and a high in the mid-70s. Right, we have 68 degrees already.
4: And once again, Kelly Collette was our guest this morning. She's going to be just doing one night at the great downtown comedy club known as Helium.
3: Yeah.
4: It's a great room, a couple great rooms,
3: yeah,
4: actually.
3: Yeah, go see her.
4: Get a chance, go down there. A couple quick things coming up with Gunner, your shot at winning tickets to check out what will be a terrific show. Two headliners coming up Sunday evening at the Ruoff. It's Santana along with the Doobie Brothers. And there's some information about winning some Dave Matthews Band tickets. Dave Matthews doing a couple shows beginning Friday, June 26th out at the Ruoff. Check out Q95.com. Check out our social media. You might find yourself winning some Dave Matthews Band tickets. Right now, Christy Lee's got something going on at her place.
3: You know, it's that time of year when you walk outside and you look around at your yard and you think, wow, this could be so much more. 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
4: 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Once again, Gunner this afternoon, some cool tickets. And by the way, also go to Q95.com, enter to win tickets for John Mellencamp. John's doing his greatest hit show. John and the band getting ready for a big tour, and they'll be stopping July 18th out at the Ruoff. You could win those tickets online. 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

sunny today, but a chance of an afternoon pop-up storm this afternoon. And periods of rain high of 76. Partly cloudy tomorrow, but we have severe storms, not just possible, but likely tomorrow. So heads up. 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

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They're back home hosting the Toronto Tempo, one of the expansion teams tonight at Cambridge. 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Cinderella.

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Clear and the Indianapolis International Airport are officially launching the new Clear Plus checkpoint today. 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
1: The soccer world is still buzzing after yesterday brought a big shock to the World Cup. 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

right, so there's been a lot of controversy since a judge last week decided that quarterback Brendan Sorsby, who admittedly betted not just on college football but on his own team, that he was granted eligibility to play this season. Maybe some resolve on that as of yesterday evening. We'll talk about that next. Q95.

0: Now, I think we all knew that this was going to get pretty ugly and set a very bad precedent for, well, the NCAA. The NIL was a whole new thing that we probably could use some more rules and guidelines in place. But then, of course, you throw in, you know, gambling on top of that, sports gambling. And now we're dealing with a situation where Brendan Sorsby, it was ruled last week by a judge that he was allowed to play this upcoming season for Texas Tech, despite the fact that he admittedly betted on not just college football, which is what he was playing, but also on his team. Well, now we're hearing that he is officially leaving college football. ESPN is reporting that Sorsby plans now to enter the NFL supplemental draft because of the legal wrangling over his NCAA eligibility after admitting he bet on sports. So that comes shortly after that Big 12 filed a federal lawsuit yesterday against Texas Tech and Texas Attorney General. That was basically seeking a declaratory judgment and an injunctive relief to allow the league authority to use its bylaws to punish Sorsby. Yeah, so he basically was like, we're not going to deal with that. Let's just go into the draft. Q95.
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bit of an upset. Not exactly an upset because, you know, one team didn't lose and one team didn't win. But yesterday, Spain scored no goals. They're one of the favorites to win the World Cup, and they were held scoreless by Cape Verde. The pundits are calling it the biggest shock of group stage so far, or about a week in. Q95 Team USA plays again on Friday.

College World Series happening over in Omaha, and Texas beat Alabama in an elimination game, so Alabama goes home. Oklahoma held on to beat Georgia 4-3 and remain unbeaten. Action continues today. West Virginia and Troy face off. Texas and Georgia will face off again as well in an elimination game. Q95. When you were-

Another shot to grab some cash. We're celebrating America's 250th birthday. 2,500 of it up for grabs. 2 o'clock is your next shot at that cash. Q95 Nonstop with Tom Petty.

Severe storms expected to hit millions across the Midwest this week. Weather threat starts today. Gusty winds, hail hitting parts of Illinois, Indiana, Michigan, major cities like Chicago, Indianapolis, Detroit, all could be impacted. Heads up. Q95, it's Hart

5, the founder of IndyCar team Dreyer and Reinbold is being mourned. Dennis Reinbold died over the weekend at the age of 65. He founded that team back in 1999, has entered 53 cars in the Indy 500 since starting up that team, including the most recent where Connor Daly and Jack Harvey finished.

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Madison Avenue ramp to westbound 70 is closed for about a month starting this weekend. So NDOT said that the ramp is closed on or around this Friday. The work schedule depends on weather and could shift based on the conditions. NDOT asks drivers to please slow down. 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

0: He's got holes in his jeans, and you can hear him from a mile away. 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
1: All right, let's get rolling, huh? Now, before we get to that 1 hour of commercial-free rock, today, Caitlin Clark accomplished something she has never done in her career. She is a WNBA Eastern Conference Player of the Week. Yeah, the Fever have won three in a row during that stretch. Caitlin, a little over 25 points a game, nearly 7 assists and 4 rebounds per game. And tonight, the Toronto Tempo are going to be in town, Gainbridge Fieldhouse. Tip off shortly after 7 o'clock, and you'll be able to watch that on the USA Network. Now, also today, 4:30, I got more Doobie Brothers Santana tickets.
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1: If possible, I'd like to hear Welcome to the Jungle by Guns N' Roses. Thanks a lot.
0: No, thank you. That's how it works. The talkback mic, stream us on the app, hit that red microphone, shoot us a request, a shout out, a birthday wish, and we'll try to get you on the air.

Now, I've talked about this before with the song Magic Man. There's a lyric in there. He's a magic man. Oh, he's got the magic hands. As the father of three daughters, your parents do not want to hear about your boyfriend's magic hands. Just keep that to yourself. Thank you very much.

We're in the middle of 1 hour, commercial free. Now, every day this week at 4:30, it's Gunner, by the way. Hello. I've got tickets for the Doobie Brothers and Santana Sunday night at Ruoff.

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Well, do you remember Scotty's Brew House downtown back in the day, 1 Virginia Avenue? That space has been empty since Scotty's closed in 2018. But a new sports bar is coming this fall, and Tyrese Halliburton of the Pacers is one of the investors. Yeah, it's going to be called the Varsity Social Club. Some good pub food, there'll be private rooms, all that great seating outside. Should be pretty cool. We'll open...

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0: Q95 Rocks, Kenny Wayne Shepherd, it's Gunner. You know, a lot of you have played our $1,000 cash contest for years, and here we are, America 250, a big deal. We said, well, what should we do? Well, how about $2,500? Veronica's a winner!
1: Oh, my God! Oh, my God, are you serious?
0: We are!
1: Oh, my God!
0: Yeah, that's an appropriate reaction. It's a lot of money. $2,500. 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
1: Oh, my God!
0: Yeah, oh, love that reaction. Again, keyword is America. Good luck.
2: Santana. And the Doobie Brothers are coming to Ruoff on June 21st. 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
6: Stop and go, I-465 eastbound from Westerville Boulevard to Ellisonville Road. West side, I-465 northbound, I-74 to 34th Street due to an earlier disabled semi. Stop traffic on I-70 eastbound Harding to the south split from I-465 to the south split, 16 minutes. I-65 northbound a stopped Raymond to the south split with road work.
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1: Well, we are going to have severe weather coming into central Indiana tonight through Thursday morning. Now, the National Weather Service says the worst of it will begin tomorrow afternoon into Thursday morning. We do have the potential for tornadoes capable of producing winds up to 135 miles per hour. Also, we have a danger of hail, 2 inch or greater in diameter. Again, the worst of this will be tomorrow afternoon into Thursday morning, but we will have some severe storms that should roll in tonight as well.

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1: We're talking about the severe weather that is really going to begin tomorrow afternoon into Thursday morning. We could have hail up to 2 inches in diameter, possibility of tornadoes, and damaging straight-line wind gusts in excess of 80 miles an hour. Wow.

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0: So we are under a severe thunderstorm watch until about 11 o'clock tonight. We are going to have some rain this evening. It will actually clear up a bit overnight, down to 57. Now, tomorrow, the severe weather comes in, really beginning tomorrow afternoon into Thursday morning. Damaging winds, heavy thunderstorms, large hail up to 2 inches in diameter, possible tornado or two as well. We'll have a high of 78. That bad weather will carry into the Wednesday overnight into Thursday. So, yeah, be careful out there, right?
1: Dave Matthews Band at Ruoff on June 26th and 27th. A summer indie tradition.

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Very simple. All you have to do is look for our DMB post on our social media, and then you like it, tag a friend, boom, you'll have a chance to win.

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know, Father's Day is this Sunday, and let's talk about dad for a second. It's Q95 Hits Battle. 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